0: This is NPR News.
1: Coming up in about 15 minutes on 90.9 WBUR, some voters in Alabama are casting ballots in a second congressional primary after the Supreme Court's decision to remove race as a consideration for drawing district lines. That's causing some confusion.
2: Just the plain confusion of seeing stuff and being told it's now, it's then, it's here, it's there, is really going to play into voter turnout.
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5: 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The state elected the first ever socialist.

0: who was a blues guy that was his buddy, and who walked up and down Hastings Street playing his guitar, because that's what people did in those days. You know, that time period, people were very, very musical.
1: And he recorded a famous Detroit Baptist minister, C.L. Franklin.
2: When this boy brought his lunch to Jesus, Jesus looked at it and asked him to give it over.
0: My dad, once he began recording, the Reverend C.L. Franklin would play these records out of the loudspeaker.